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1: When your legs don't work like they used to before, and I can't sweep you off of your feet,

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0: I promise I'll get help. 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I'm sorry to myself.
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0: the only regret I have, I wish that it was just at a different time. A most turbulent period of my life. Why do I put that on you? That's just like a very heavy thing to have to talk about. But because of that period of time, even though it was so much fun, I didn't get to go on and make new memories with him. There was just memories in a big storm.
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3: 11 de la noche en San Salvador, El Salvador.

the pack. Elephants and acrobats, lion, snakes, monkey. Billy speaks righteous, Sister Cena says funky. How bizarre.

innocence right on. Making moves and starting grooves before they knew we were gone. Jumped into the Chevy, headed for big lights. Wanna know the rest? Hey, by the rights, how bizarre.

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1: En pocas palabras, mucha música.